0: Радіо. 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
1: It's drama. 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
2: Oh yeah.
3: Hey, Russia!

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It's a place where you'll be safe to feel our grace, cause we've only

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It might strike like a final flood. The people haven't drank in so long, the water won't even make mud. After it comes, it might come with a steady flow. Grab the roots of the tree down by the river. Dip your cup when your spirit's low.